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0: We got a taste of how good summer feels like on Long Island. 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

All right, hear me out. I actually think I like this idea. It's Alexa Neo on 106.1 of BLI. So Dunkin' is launching 48-ounce beverage buckets nationwide. Now, these things are massive, and there's like definitely no way one person could drink all of this. I mean, maybe you could. I couldn't. But I was thinking, this is kind of great. Like, if you're going to the beach with your friends, just get a bucket and then everyone can just get cups and scoop out a little coffee and then everyone can share it. I don't know, right? I thought it's a good idea for

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They say the holy water's watered down, and this town's lost its faith. Our colors will fade eventually, so if our time is running out, day after day, we'll make the mundane a masterpiece. Oh my, oh my love, I take one look at you, you're taking me out.

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1: 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It's Bella Kay with I Love It, I Love It, I Love It.

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1: 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The biggest songs on Long Island. 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

0: 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It's Alex and Neo with the countdown tonight. I need a girls' night out with these two. It's Pink Panther S and Zara Larsson with Stateside.
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0: 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I'm Alexa Neo with the countdown tonight. Coming in at number one, wrapping it all up in a pretty bow. It's Tame Impala and Jenny with Dracula.
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0: Out here, if you're doing nothing, you're doing everything right. 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Definitely need to be breathing. So you get to do nothing, or everything, but you still need to be breathing. It's like really important.
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SZA on 106.1 BLI, Long Island's number one. For all the hits, I'm Alexa Neo, and as always, it has been a pleasure hanging out with you tonight, but I gotta head out of here. So have a wonderful rest of the night. I will talk to you again tomorrow, Friday, 7 o'clock. Right now it's Bruno Mars with Risk It All to serenade you to sleep. Have a good one. Bye.

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0: know if this makes sense, but you're my hallelujah. 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Girl, you know I got you, us, trust. A couple things I can't spell without you. 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Man, we stepping out like, whoa,
1: oh God.
0: Cameras point and shoot. 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But the grass ain't always greener on the other side.

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0: Out here, if you're doing nothing, you're doing everything right. Though on a cruise with Norwegian, even if you're doing nothing, you're still basking in the warm sun, enjoying the peaceful ocean waves, you're breathing. Don't forget about breathing. Definitely need to be breathing. So you get to do nothing, or everything, but you still need to be breathing. It's like really important.
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She'll be alright. 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
1: Oh, I know. 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I should do this for a living.
0: It feels good to be Boatu. It feels good to Geico.

0: 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Way you got me on in my head. Long Island's number one for all the hits. I've been foreign stateside, kissing my Swedish boy over FaceTime. Who knew? 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
1: 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It's Somber.
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19: Don't you think I'm a little too young to be messed with like that?

Guys, good morning. You're 106.1 BLI, Brown's Jeep in Patchogue, Long Island traffic. We're going to start Memorial Day weekend with a pretty quiet scene right now on the roads. The LIE looking clear both ways at 110. Let's go to the Southern State westbound. That's looking good, too, from 109 to the Meadowbrook. Northern State from Vets Highway to Wolf Hill Road, then out to the Seaford Oyster Bay. 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
2: All right, let's get to it. Welcome to Friday.
3: Hey!
2: Memorial Day weekend, I guess.
3: If you want to call it that.
2: Rain all this weekend. It looks like a whole washout. Only hitting 65 today. Tomorrow, 58 your high. Sunday, 61. This is not Memorial Day weekend weather.
3: It's all right. At least rain, we got a day off.
2: Rain, that's true. We do have our 3-day weekend. How are you this morning, Allie?
3: I'm doing great. I went to the gym this morning.
2: Yeah,
3: feeling
2: we did.
3: Good.
2: Yes, we did.
3: Loving
2: we both
3: life.
2: Did. We both exercised. We both sweat our
3: proud
2: little
3: of us.
2: Tushes off.
3: Yeah.
2: We got more money to give you coming up 8 o'clock. Syke and Allie, Allie, pay your bills. And we've got more tickets for not only Kesha, but we've got a $50 gift card into Toast Coffee and Kitchen. And
3: whoa.
2: We are going to call the grand prize winner of a trip for four to Walt Disney World.
3: That's right.
2: If you entered online, keep your phone handy this morning. We're going to call somebody that won that trip. All right. We'll get to that coming up. Plus, so much more. Should we get this Friday morning started?
3: Let's do it, Syke.
2: Let's get going. Memorial Day weekend, the unofficial kickoff to summer with blistering hot temperatures.

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3: Mm-hmm.
2: Does it work and how can you make it work for you? 631-301-1061. And what happens when friends with benefits gets messy?
3: Oh, okay. So Girly Pop sent us an email. She wants to stay anonymous, but she said, met a guy on Tinder, agreed to keep it friends with benefits, been very fun, very hot. They match each other very physically, which is nice. We've been pretty open that we're still seeing other people and we agreed nothing here for us. Told each other not to catch feelings early on. Mm. Well, plot twist, caught feelings. He's been pretty vocal about this other girl he's hanging out with. I don't even know her, but I want to rip her head off respectfully. Kind of not sure how to handle all these emotions. If I tell him, if things are going to change, if he would feel the same way back. I'm going to leave my name out. It's a pretty common name. I just don't want it coming back to me. Thanks, guys.
2: So many mistakes were made on not just her part, but his part.
3: How so?
2: And this is a disaster lying in wait.
3: Well, I don't think either one of them did anything wrong.
2: Oh, I 100% do.
3: Why?
2: I will tell you in just a second.
3: Okay.
2: But I wanted to go over to Angie because Angie called in right away in terms of being a friend with benefits and how that works. And anybody that ever has had a friends with benefits situation or is currently in that type of situation and you've caught feelings or they've caught feelings, how did it work for you? 631-301-1061. Angie, if this were you, how would you proceed?
4: I would confess my feeling and then let's see where the chips fall.
2: Yeah.
4: If he doesn't feel the same way, then she should just cut it and move on.
3: That's what I'm saying. Because listen, right now, all they got is a hookup situation, right?
2: Sounds so great.
3: But listen, what I'm saying is, if you admit your feelings and he's like, eh, I'm not really into that, like, you know, whatever.
2: Right.
3: And things change. Guess what? There's a million other people you could hook up with out there in this world.
2: I've never had a friends with benefits situation. I'm not saying I want to or whatever, but I've never had a situation like that. So it's hard for me to tell you what I would do, but I'm a kind of guy that catches feelings quickly and easily. So
3: correct.
2: I don't know if I could do it.
3: Yeah. It's not like it's convenient as far as like comfortability.
2: I'm also a very jealous person. We were talking about this the other day, Allie. I was talking about how like there's like swinger communities out there or people that have open marriages and I don't know. And I'm, hey, if it works for you, great. Like,
3: right.
2: Do what works for you and makes your marriage, you know, thrive. If that's what your thing is, cool. I don't know if I could ever do that. It's a fascinating concept.
3: No, I couldn't.
2: I don't know if I could ever.
4: No.
2: And knowing full well that I could still go out and do whatever I wanted.
4: Mm. No, I can never do that. I can't imagine my husband with someone else.
3: Yeah, right. No, me either. No.
2: Right. I feel bad when I get my coffee at a place other than my typical spot. I can't imagine having an open marriage.
4: No.
2: You know what I mean?
4: No, she should just move on if this doesn't feel the same way.
2: Are we, ladies, are we for, and asking the ladies here, are we for friends with benefits situations?
3: Sure.
2: Does it have to do with the time of your life that you're in? Like, do friends with benefits work in your 40s?
3: It depends what you're looking for, right? Like, if you just came out of a divorce and you're like, all right, I just want to, like,
2: have fun.
3: Have fun for
4: exactly.
3: a little bit. I don't think there's an issue with that. But if you're looking for something serious, then that will keep
4: right.
3: you stagnant in your life.
2: Mm.
3: You know?
4: Right. Depends if you want to, if you want a family, if you want to.
3: Correct.
4: Right. So right. it is.
2: I also feel like
4: hard.
2: It's, I also feel like it's probably really hard to tell somebody that's what you're looking for and be able to trust that they'll be okay with it. Because most men would be like, yeah, cool, let's do that.
3: Mm.
2: But how do you know that the guy in his heart or his head is really like, yeah, that doesn't bother me.
3: I'm going to admit something to the two of you
2: and all
3: of Long Island that...
2: I was going to say, you do know there's more than just two of us right now.
3: No, I get that. But I've never said this before.
2: Oh, okay. Well, all right. Hang on.
3: Oh, okay.
2: Hang on, because I want the grand reveal.
3: Okay.
2: We got to take a quick break. But Allie's big reveal, something she's never told anybody before. We're going to hear from her on that. Plus, more of your calls, 631-301-1061. Anybody that's ever been in a friends with benefits type of situation, can it really ever work? Or is it just a lot of leading up to disaster? So many mistakes were made here on this one. We'll get to that. Plus, Allie's big reveal on the other side of this with our Daily Disaster.

0: 612 106.1 BLI Long Island's number one for all the hits. Psych and Ali Ali in the morning. Do friends with benefits relationships ever work? We want your calls at 631-301-1061. What would you do if you were in a FWB and you suddenly started to catch feelings?
1: Right.
0: And you agreed when it all started, we're not going to catch feelings. Well, it's happened to one of our listeners. And on the other side of this, not only more of your calls, but Allie with a grand reveal, a story she has never told anybody before. We are breaking news this morning.
1: I'm serious.
0: Allie is going to share a story that she says she's only told a select few people, and she will tell all of Long Island coming up on the other side of this.
2: All right, you're 106.1 BLI, Browns, Jeep, in Patchogue, Long Island traffic. It goes without saying Sunrise Highway is going to get messier as the day goes on. All that Hamptons traffic is back as we're kicking off summer. Already delays getting to Riverhead, Hampton Bays Road, and out to Shinnecock Hills. Road construction not helping either. Back to the LIE, Deer Park Avenue, to the Seaford Oyster Bay, you're moving well. And the Southern State from Wantagh Avenue to the Meadowbrook Parkway, no problems. 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
2: Do friends with benefits situations really work long term? 631-301-1061. One of our listeners got into a friends with benefits situation where right off the bat, they had to establish we're not going to catch feelings for each other. So many mistakes were made in this whole situation. We'll get to those in just a second. But I wanted to hit up Lou on the line. I love that we got a guy here. Lou, what's up, man?
3: This is Louie. I'm currently stuck in traffic going eastbound. I'm listening to you guys. So okay. I wanted to just chime in on the whole friends with benefits.
4: Chime away.
2: Yeah, and I'm interested to hear the guy's perspective here.
3: Yeah, you know what? I learned at a young age not to touch the red thing on the top of the stove. I learned not to throw rocks at the bees, you know?
2: Yeah.
3: Certain things you just shouldn't do. It's not going to end well, especially when you're putting feelings involved and saying, hey, I'm not going to catch feelings.
2: Correct.
3: Contradiction.
2: Ding.
3: It's a complete contradiction, and it's a failure from the start.
2: Ding, ding, ding. That was mistake number one.
4: Yeah,
2: go into a situation and you have to establish that neither party is going to grab feelings for the other, you right then and there are basically admitting you know it's going to end dirty.
4: But listen, this is a perfect rom-com situation, right?
2: Let me finish what I'm saying.
4: Let's say she does confess her feelings, right? And this guy's like, I don't know, it's not for me, whatever. And then they get some distance between them. Maybe the distance will make him realize what was there the whole time.
3: I don't know about that one, Allie.
4: Then there'll be this big run through the rain to profess his love.
2: You live your life in a fairy tale.
3: If we meet each other from the start and we say, hey, no rules, no type of emotion, that's just what it is.
2: It's not realistic.
3: It's an unrealistic expectation of someone.
2: By the way, and also now mistake number two that was made, and I want to get to Allie's big reveal. She's got a story she wants to tell us about a previous time in her life that she's never told anybody.
4: Yeah.
2: But the second mistake that was made was on his part, this guy's part. Then when you have a friends with benefits situation and it's been established that like, hey, you guys can do whatever you want, it's a don't ask, don't tell policy. You don't go back to friend you're hooking up with and be like, yeah, I'm hooking up with this other girl.
4: But here's the thing.
3: That's a big no.
4: Here's the thing with that though, guys. Let me dance with you on this for a second. Maybe he's trying to make her jealous. Maybe the feelings are there on both sides.
3: He could be race baiting her, trying to get her attention.
4: You know what I'm saying? There's love here. I can tell there's love.
2: This is life.
3: It's a double-edged sword. It's like,
2: this is life.
3: Fire out of control, let me throw gasoline on it. It's going to get better.
2: This is not a Nicholas Sparks novel, Allie. We live in the real world, okay? With real life problems.
4: I just think that could happen.
2: All right. Big Lou, thank you so much for the phone call, man. You have a great day and good luck with that traffic.
3: You got it. Take care.
4: All right, adios.
2: All right. Your big reveal. Go ahead. What do you want to say?
4: This is
2: something Allie says she's never told anybody before.
4: Okay. Now, I've told my girly pops, but not like, you know.
2: I thought I was one of your girly pops.
4: I think I have told you this
2: you have
4: too,
2: told
4: though.
2: Me this story.
4: So I was with this guy on and off 6 years, right? But this man, for the life of him, would not give me the title of girlfriend. I would ask all the time, "Hey, so are we like dating now?" And he'd be like, "Nah, I'm comfortable keeping it what it is." So I'm like, "All right, well, screw you. I'm gonna go hook up with a ton of other people." And he never knew.
2: But, so you know what's crazy about that too?
4: Huh?
2: You probably felt so guilty in doing so, didn't you?
4: I did. I felt like the worst human.
2: It doesn't work.
4: And then I went to hang out with him, and I'm like, he doesn't know that I just hooked up with three other guys this week. And like, so that, you know.
2: And these people that have open marriages, this is why I find it to be such a fascinating concept. Because they will tell you, and you have to take them at their word, that there is no issue of jealousy in the relationship on either end. Like, she'll know that he's doing something, but he's not talking about it. And she'll know, or he'll know that she's doing something and not talking about it. But yet they still can come together at home and love each other and be with one another.
4: I don't know, in a completely different,
2: more committed way. It's fascinating to me that this can work for people.
4: Let me tell you something. I don't share my man with nobody.
2: It makes you wonder.
4: Someone looks at him, I'm like,
2: It makes you wonder, though. Are we the ones doing romance the right way? Or are people that have those open relationships doing it the right way? Because you know what? I tend to believe it looks as though those open marriage relationships are way more successful than the ones that aren't that wind up in divorce.
4: I don't know. I think there's something beautiful about seeing your person be like, I'm committed to you.
2: Sure.
4: And that is such a rarity. And so many people give in to their temptations of being like, I want to, you know, do whatever with everybody. Mm. Like, that's the thing. Like, if you can look at some person and be like, I love you so much, I'm going to be committed to you forever.
2: Yeah.
4: That's the beautiful thing. And that's what people are missing.
2: Well, good luck to our listener who did not want to give us her name.
4: I think there's love here. I really do.
2: I do.
4: I think we're going to get invited to their wedding one day. I really do.
2: End it now. It's our Daily Disaster. We do it weekdays 6:05 and 8:05 here on Psych and Alley Alley in the morning. Coming up, Memorial Day weekend. What are we having on the side at our BBQs? That is, if we're having barbecues, who the hell knows all the rain we're going to get.
4: I'll barbecue in the rain.
2: The five most popular barbecue side dishes. You want to get a guess in for some Long Island Ducks tickets, dial the phone 631-301-1061. 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

0: 6:30. It's 106.1 BLI, Long Island's number one for all the hits. Happy Friday. Memorial Day weekend, if that's what you want to call this. Rain and temperatures in the 60s. I mean, it's one thing to have temperatures in the 60s, right? But the rain does not help at all.
1: Not at all.
0: But yeah, we're here. 3-day weekend, the unofficial kickoff to summer. Barbecues, rain or not, what are the most popular side dishes at the old BBQs? 631-301-1061. I have not a single problem with any of these.
1: I don't like a decent amount of them.
0: Only one of them is cold. I feel like at a barbecue, most of your side dishes have to be cold, but none of these are cold. It's just one thing on this list that's cold typically.
1: Not necessarily.
0: Yep. Yeah.
1: No, I could have a bunch of these cold.
0: Ew.
1: Yeah. Like,
0: ew.
1: Yeah, I'm fine with that.
0: What? There isn't a way you could have me convinced that any of these things taste good cold minus the one thing. That is so weird.
1: I don't know. I don't mind.
0: We're going to talk about this.
1: All right.
0: 631-301-1061. The five most popular barbecue side dishes.
2: You're 106.1 BLI, Browns, Jeep, Inn, Patchogue, Long Island traffic. Like saying these words, Sunrise Highway at the Oakdale Merge, lighter than normal for now. Anyway, both directions. Northern State 2, that's a good run from the Seaford Oyster Bay to Glen Cove Road. And from there, no issues into Lake Success and out to the Grand Central. Southern State westbound, you are all good between the Wantagh and Meadowbrook Parkways. I'm Matt Wolf. That's your 106.1 BLI Browns Jeep and Patchogue, Long Island traffic.
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4: 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Memorial Day barbecues happening this weekend. Mm-hmm. Rain or not. Fire up the old grill.
3: We're ready.
4: Daddy.
3: Okay.
4: I don't know why I threw that in there.
3: I don't know either, but okay.
4: Papa.
3: Don't. Right. No.
4: I mean, it's like a man's gig in the summers to be on the grill, right?
3: I'm sure there's plenty of women that grill.
4: Women can. But if they would prefer somebody other than themselves having to get on the grill, they'd prefer the guy in the house to do it, right?
3: I mean, I'm not going to speak for all
4: How
3: women.
4: Often do you and your mom grill in the house on the barbecue?
3: My mom grills a lot, actually.
4: Yeah, more than your dad?
3: Not more than him, but she goes out and grills all the time.
4: Good for her.
3: Yeah.
4: Yeah, mommy.
3: She enjoys it.
4: Yeah, good for mama.
3: Yeah. Okay, let's get to the list.
4: Yeah, let's go. This really went off the rails.
3: Yeah.
4: Five most popular barbecue side dishes. You got a guess?
5: Corn on the cob.
4: Corn on the cob.
3: Yeah, corn on the cob.
4: Would be correct, yeah. Now, you don't eat that cold.
3: Now, that's one of the ones that I can, because here's the deal. Ugh. Ready? You take your little Land O'Lakes, you warm that-ish up. Just get it a little bit nice and soft, and then you get to rub it on that cob.
4: Wait, I'm sorry. Hang on a second.
3: You know what I mean?
4: What you just said, don't ever say again.
3: Okay.
4: Secondly, you're putting hot butter on a cold piece of corn?
3: Yeah. Try it.
4: That is disgusting.
3: No, it's good.
4: Hot corn on the cob, no cold corn on the cob. What's your name?
6: Dee Dee.
3: Dee
4: Dee. Dee Dee, you're with me, right? You don't eat corn on the cob cold.
6: I would heat it up, and I would also add spice to it, like put cayenne pepper on it.
4: Oh, yeah.
3: You do that Mexican street corn,
4: Talk
3: don't you?
4: Talk dirty to me, Dee Dee. Yes. little dirty corn on the cob. That's really what it is. All right, Dee Dee, hang on a second.
3: It's a dirty cob.
4: Good morning. Corn on the cob, just guess what you got.
7: I got baked beans.
4: Baked beans, another thing. Allie baked says beans. I can eat that cold.
3: Well, I didn't say that one. I do not eat baked beans. Let's just put that out there.
4: Baked beans are fantastic.
3: I don't do it.
4: Oh my god, I love them. Mm-hmm. Baked beans on a hot dog, ketchup, mustard, relish, and then you got to do the red onions, the orange onions on top. Those. Oh yeah.
3: It's just a lot.
4: Oh, so good. What's your name?
7: Christine.
4: All right, Christine, hang tight. I'll get you your prize. Hey, BLI, baked beans and corn on the cob just guessed. Three left. What you got?
7: Oh, man, I was going to say corn on the cob. Potato macaroni salad.
4: Potato salad? Yeah,
3: potato
4: that's
3: salad.
4: The only one that should be eaten cold on this list. Yes.
7: Yes, I agree.
4: I'm with you. Potato or macaroni. I feel like you don't have both. You have one or the other, right?
3: I prefer the macaroni salad.
4: Mm.
3: Always.
7: I was a macaroni salad when I was younger, but older, I'm a potato.
3: Yeah. Okay, you're a potato.
4: I'm a potato. German or Pennsylvania Dutch potato salad?
3: Oh, my God.
7: I don't know what the difference
3: Me
7: is.
3: Me either.
4: Well, one is, I think the German is more vinegar and like a vinegar base, and it has like chips, chunks of bacon and whatnot.
3: Oh.
4: While

0: The Pennsylvania Dutch is more of the creamy, like mayo-y, sour creamy vibe.
1: I'm not a bacon person.
0: Okay, so yeah, so you're going Pennsylvania Dutch. All right, hang tight for just a second. 631-301-1061. Baked beans, potato salad, and corn on the cob. Just guess the five most popular barbecue side dishes. Two left. You know what? I'm not going to give you any hints.
2: Okay.
0: Should be easy enough for you to guess.

0: Kalani. Little birdie told me you might be expecting some tickets for Kalani to win next week. Maybe week after at WBLI.com as well. It's 106.1 BLI, Syke and Alley Alley in the morning. The five most popular barbecue side dishes. Corn on the cob, baked beans, and potato salad. That's one of those things you'll say, I'd like a potato. But when you say potato salad, it's potato salad.
1: Potato.
0: Yeah. Two left, 631-301-1061. Smoke and Lisa with a guess.
2: Artichoke
0: hearts. Artichoke. Oh, fancy side
1: that
0: dish
1: is
0: for
1: fancy.
0: Lisa.
1: Fancy. Okay, wow. That's like pinkies up.
0: I love artichoke hearts. I love stuffed artichokes. Yeah. I love, or as Allie calls them, artichokes.
1: Artichoke, yeah.
0: Like his first name is Arthur. His last name is Choke. No, Lisa, didn't make the list. I'm sorry.
2: That's okay.
0: All right. Wow. Wait, artichoke hearts for your barbecue side dish.
1: I mean, maybe like a salad, like you with some like little mozzarella like balls, you know?
0: Mm-hmm. I love those little mozz balls.
1: Me too.
0: So good with the cherry tomatoes.
1: Yeah. Oh, yeah. Oof. A little basil.
0: All right. The five most popular barbecue side dishes, baked beans, potato salad, corn on the cob, macaroni and cheese.
1: Come on now.
0: I think personally, I love mac and cheese. I think it's a little too hot and heavy for a barbecue.
1: Let me tell you something. My mom's pasta salad is where it's at. It's a pasta salad with like mayo. There's tomatoes. There's red pepper. There's olives.
0: My mom does a pasta salad and it's got black olives. It's got onion. It has Italian dressing. Mm-hmm. And then it has little chunks of mozzarella.
1: Oh, yeah. We should have a battle of our mom's pasta salad dishes.
0: Donna versus Donna.
1: Yeah,
0: that's what their names are. All right. And then how about cornbread?
1: I hate cornbread.
0: I don't hate cornbread.
1: I
0: don't know if it necessarily has to be on the side at a barbecue.
1: Gross. I don't like that coarse cornmeal texture. Blech.
0: I love cornbread, but when you're having like pulled pork or something, not necessarily like next to my hamburger and hot dog. That's your Drive Time 5 list for today. We do it every single weekday right around 6:30. Coming up in less than 60 seconds, Alley Alley with what we need to know. What you
1: okay.
0: got?
1: Okay, this has got me so excited today. History has been made. The purchase that every single one of us needs to make right now before it's impossible to ever get again.
0: All right, that is on the way right after this quick check of traffic with Matt Wolf.
3: You're 106.1 BLI, Brad's Jeep in Patchogue, Long Island. Traffic problems on the North Shore in the Syosset area. Here we go. We got a road closure, 25A. That's North Hempstead Turnpike, Northern Boulevard. Crash there. Again, both directions closed between Laurel Hollow Road and Moores Hill Road. There's not too many workarounds there in that area. You can try some of the local roads, but it's best to avoid everything there entirely for the time being. Seaford Oyster Bay Expressway, that's looking good both directions, and the Southern State moving well westbound between the Wantagh and Meadowbrook Parkways. Both those roads looking good too, north and southbound. I'm Matt Wolf. That's your 106.1 BLI Brown's Jeep in Patchogue, Long Island traffic.
0: By the way, don't forget another $1,000 coming up 8 o'clock this morning. Syke and Alley Alley, pay your bills. There's only a couple weeks left after today.
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1: And it's all brought to you by College Hunks Hauling Junk and College Hunks Moving. So history has been made. This is so cool, guys, what we all need to get our hands on right now, because we might never ever be able to buy this thing again. All right, so I'll tell you what that is in just a second. But first, it's a sad day here, and I know Syke probably feels this to his core. Emily in Paris is ending after season 6.
0: You know what?
1: You're okay with this?
0: I'm okay with this.
1: Oh my God. You're like Emily in Paris' biggest fan.
0: Was.
1: Oh my God.
0: Season 1, fantastic. Season 2, fantastic. It fell off after season 2.
1: Oh,
0: they
1: really?
0: Could have just done 3 seasons and been done with it. You could tell
1: they
0: by season...
1: They saw those dollar signs.
0: I'm telling you though, you could tell by season 3 they were struggling to come up with new plot lines and whatnot. When shows just become overly repetitive with the same storylines, you know they are drowning in content ideas.
1: So, you know what's never
0: lack of content ideas
1: though? Their wardrobe department.
0: Oh no, yeah.
1: Do be eating that ish up. So
0: I do love me some Lily Collins though.
1: Yes, me too.
0: But okay, they have 6. That just shows you how far I've fallen off.
1: Yeah.
0: I was done after season.
1: This is the 6th and final season.
0: By like halfway of season 3, I checked out.
1: Yeah.
0: They're up to season 6.
1: Yeah. Well, I want to talk about something else that Netflix is doing. Everybody is hopping on the Michael Jackson bandwagon. Now there's a Michael Jackson The Verdict documentary series.
0: Guilty.
1: That's coming out. Listen, I don't know if he's guilty. I don't know what the situation is, but it is a 3-part series that delves into exactly what you think it does. Not shown in part one of the biopic. Mm. So I'm curious what they'll bring out, because a lot of people are very passionate.
0: I think Michael Jackson
1: about his innocence
0: was a hella weird dude.
1: Yeah.
0: I don't think anybody can argue that. I think he was a very strange
1: guy. There's a lot of weird people out there.
0: I don't necessarily know if I 100% believe that every accusation hurled his way was true. I think he was a giant child who literally, as a child, had no childhood.
1: Yes.
0: And then came into money very, very early on in life, and then just kept that childlike wonder and bought things like llamas to keep himself entertained. I think he's just a weird guy. I honestly think, as a grown man, he was having sleepovers with kids.
1: And he thought it was totally normal.
0: And he just thought it was totally normal and not doing anything inappropriate at these sleepovers.
1: Doesn't make
0: it right.
1: I know. Absolutely.
0: But I don't know if the extent of the accusations against Michael Jackson were always 100% true. Call me crazy. Maybe we agree to disagree.
1: No, I
0: don't know.
1: I'm on the same page as you.
0: But I just think mentally he was a child.
1: Yeah.
0: For his entire life.
1: Yeah, I agree.
0: And never was able to hear somebody tell him the word no, basically.
1: Oh, you got to see the movie. It's great. Yeah. If you haven't seen it, go check it out.
0: All right.
1: So guys, history has been made. This is crazy sauce, and you need to get your hands on this one thing ASAP. Caitlin Clark, and I'm talking sports, guys. I'm talking sports.
0: I love Caitlin Clark.
1: Caitlin Clark has officially surpassed LeBron James in jersey sales to become the second bestseller.
0: You know what's funny? I have been a big women's basketball fan for quite some time. I watched Caitlin Clark's college journey.
1: Yep. She was on the New York Liberty last season?
0: No. She plays for the Indiana Fever.
1: Oh, okay. I don't know why I thought she was.
0: Yeah, only the Indiana Fever is where
1: she's.
0: Yeah, she played basketball at Iowa. But I'm a huge Caitlin Clark fan. I love the WNBA. I think the Liberty are an incredible basketball team. And if you're sleeping on the WNBA or women's basketball, don't, because it's almost as good, if not as good,
1: as
0: the NBA product. What?
1: Hang on a second. Because this is what I hate. What? Why do we call it women's sports?
0: It's women's basketball. It's called literally the WNBA.
1: No,
0: that's the league, the Women's National Basketball
1: Association. But you know how much that irritates me? We don't go around calling it men's sports.
0: Because it was traditionally only always men that had the league. Then
1: that's the problem I have.
0: The WNBA has only been around for like 26 years.
1: Which, again, is an issue to me.
0: But it takes a long time to build a brand. And when you say, I'm a big basketball fan, oh, what's your team? It could
1: be
0: anything.
1: The New York Liberty.
0: Right, but there's a difference between being a WNBA fan and an NBA fan. They're two separate leagues. Honestly, I think it's right to call it that, because it gives them their props. It tells them that they are their own thing and they should be respected and treated as such. So I actually have the reverse
1: on
0: that.
1: I'm going to start calling it men's sports.
0: That's fine.
1: That is what I'm going
0: to
1: do.
0: I'm on the reverse side of that, because I think it's actually respectful to call it women's basketball rather than disrespectful, because it is. It's women's basketball.
1: I don't know.
0: Anyways, congratulations to Caitlin Clark. I saw her jersey in Dick's Sporting Goods last week.
1: You should get your hands on it now.
0: Almost bought it.
1: Yep, I'm going to go buy one. 100%.
0: Did not have my size.
1: I got to support the girly pops.
0: Yeah.
1: All right. Well, I'm Allie. That's all you need to know. I was so excited about this.
0: Cool. Appreciate it, Allie. Coming up, 7:05. Weird weekend of weather. But there's still stuff to do for the kiddos. Even rain or shine, Nikki, our activities correspondent, our family fun expert, is along at 7:05 with our local look. If you need something to do this weekend, don't miss it.
5: We know.
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0: 7:02, lots to get to this morning. 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
1: That's right.
0: Lots to get to. Coming up next, what are you doing this weekend with the kiddos? Memorial Day weekend, weather kind of iffy. Rain or shine, these things going to happen. At a very low price as well. 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
2: You're 106.1 BLI, Brown's Jeep in Patchogue, Long Island traffic. I'm looking at maybe something going on the Southern State westbound as you approach the Robert Moses exit. We'll keep an eye on that, just seeing some extra volume building up there. Sunrise Highway, meanwhile, from the Robert Moses out to Wellwood Avenue looks good. Maybe consider that as your alternate. The LIE at 110 to 106, no problems there. And the LIRR delays on the Montauk branch. Otherwise, you are on or close. 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Matt Wolf, that's your 106.1 BLI, Browns Jeep in Patchogue, Long Island traffic.

0: Yeah.
1: 706, it's 106.1 BLI, Long Island's number one for all the hits. Psych and Alley Alley in the morning. Memorial Day weekend. Weather going to be crappy, but that does not mean there is a lack of fun things to do on the island for the families. That's why every Friday at 7:05, we look into our local look with our activities correspondent, our family fun expert. It's Nikki. She's online, Instagram, at Our Long Island Life. Good morning.
2: Hello.
1: You asked me yesterday, when I speak to you tomorrow morning, will we be in a good Knicks mood or a bad Knicks mood?
2: I literally told Phoebe this last night.
1: Yeah.
3: We're in a good mood.
1: And we're in a great friggin' mood,
3: yeah.
1: Baby.
3: Yeah.
2: It's so
3: okay.
2: Exciting.
1: I don't want to put the cart before the horse, but this series is over, right? Like, it's done.
2: Oh, I don't psych. Don't drink this yet.
1: All right. Big game three tomorrow. So in between all of your Knicks game watching while waiting for the other games to come to our televisions, we got to find something to do. It's Memorial Day weekend. Where the hell are we going and what are we doing this weekend, Nikki?
2: All right, yeah, and it's a little weird, the weather. It's not the best, but we got things to do. So if you like food, today through Monday, 12 to 7, it's the Foodie Fest at the Tanger Outlets in Deer Park.
3: I love a Foodie Fest.
2: Mm-hmm. They set it up in the parking lot. It's like lots and lots of trucks everywhere. And they have a whole kids station so you can keep the kids entertained.
3: I love that. You go shove your face with food.
1: Yeah, I love a good foodie fest. All right, what else we got?
2: Taking it to Patchogue. For the first time ever, tomorrow, it's a kite day at Shorefront Park.
3: Oh,
2: so bring the kites and have fun. And this is from 12 to 4. There's a DJ. And if you've ever been to Shorefront, they have the best playground. It's pirate themed.
1: Oh, that's
2: so
1: cool.
2: It's a whole fun day for the kids. Something to do.
1: All right, that's actually not a bad... Rain or shine with this kite fest?
2: Yeah.
1: Okay, that's fine, because you know what? We're looking for something to do with Autumn, my daughter, tomorrow, and she's been really into, like, when she sees a kite in the sky, like, fascinated by it.
3: That's cute.
2: So I need to go here.
1: They got a playground, and they got a kite fest. Yeah, maybe we'll do that tomorrow morning.
3: I gotta be honest, yeah. I'm still a little, like, traumatized by my childhood. I had a Star Wars kite that flew out to sea, and I never saw it again.
1: Flew out to sea.
3: It did. It's been a lot of time now.
1: All right, third and final fun stop this weekend. Where are we going, Nikki?
2: All right, this is indoor fun. We kind of talked about this last week. The Vanderbilt, it's official, the Laser Michael show at the Planetarium. Mm-hmm. So it's Michael Jackson themed.
3: Yep.
2: Starts at 4. There's Saturday and Sunday shows. So it's kind of early. You can bring the kids. But it will be here, the shows, until June 21st.
3: Cool.
1: That's awesome. Let me just say, I love that.
3: I think Nick and I are going to go to that.
1: Yeah?
3: Yeah, we're big into Michael Jackson right now.
1: I haven't seen the movie yet, and I'm so worried because I was so hyped to see this movie, and I was excited for it, and I don't think a lot of people were, and then people that weren't saw it and said it's the greatest thing ever, so now I'm
3: phenomenal.
1: Worried it's going to be spoiled for me because of what I'm expecting it to be.
3: It's so good.
1: All right. Nikki, our activities correspondent, our family fun expert, and biggest Knicks fan after myself. Oh, no, sorry. Second biggest Knicks fan after myself. It's me, then your son. No, sorry, third. Me, your son, then your husband, Fabian, and then you.
3: Guys, yeah. I'm number one.
1: You are not number one, Allie. we'll talk to you next Friday, Nikki. Enjoy your Memorial Day weekend, and let's go Knicks.
2: Yay, let's go Knicks.
1: There you go. All right, you can get Nikki on Instagram at Our Long Island Life. Coming up, 7:20. We got more tickets for Kesha.
3: Yeah, we do.
1: Kesha going to be at Jones Beach in a couple weeks. And not just one shot of Kesha tickets this morning, but we got two shots at Kesha tickets. Plus, coming up, 7:25, random facts. Think twice before you get out of the car. The one big mistake you've been making every summer ends today.

0: 7:13, it's 106.1 BLI, Long Island's number one for all the hits. Psych and Alley Alley in the morning. Welcome to Friday, the unofficial kickoff to summer.
1: That's right.
0: It was supposed to be this weekend, but...
1: Listen.
0: Who the hell knows
1: that?
0: It still is. Yeah, it is, but the weather is going to be in the upper 50s and 60s.
1: It's all right.
0: Go figure. And rain! But that does not stop us from giving you tickets for Kesha. We'll do those at 7:20 for Jones Beach. Hopefully the weather will be nice the night of the concert. And yeah, think twice before you get out of the car moving forward. The one big mistake you don't even realize you're making every single summer. That ends today. I'll tell you why. It's 7:25.
2: You're 106.1 BLI, Browns, Jeep, and Patchogue, Long Island traffic. Looks like whatever was happening on the Southern State westbound at the Robert Moses exit has cleared itself up. Thankfully, you are moving well now from there into the Bethpage Parkway. LIE, that's moving well too from 106 to Glen Cove Road, Northern State, Round Swamp Road to Jericho Turnpike. You are all set. The LIRR, some delays on the Montauk branch, otherwise you are on or close. I'm Matt Wolf. That's your 106.1 BLI, Browns, Jeep, and Patchogue, Long Island traffic.
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0: 722, it's 106.1 BLI, Long Island's number one for all the hits. Kesha, going to be at Jones Beach June 8th, I believe.
1: That's right.
0: It's a Monday night, right?
1: It's got to
0: be the
1: it's gotta be
0: one of the very first shows at Jones Beach this summer.
1: I would think so.
0: Caller 26-313-01-1061, getting you in to see Kesha at Jones Beach 1 week from Monday. You can believe that. June is already here. Coming up next, the one big mistake you've been making every single summer, no longer.
1: Oh.
0: I am correcting that this morning. You're not even realizing you're doing it. I'll tell you all about that right after Pink Panthers.

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2: All right,
1: coming up in just a second, the one mistake you've been making every single summer, it ends today. Think twice before you get out of the car.
2: Okay.
1: I'll explain more in just a second. However, first, a study published in The Lancet. I don't know what the hell that is. But it reveals that you don't have to walk 10,000 steps anymore.
2: How much you got to walk?
1: Consider yourself active and healthy. 7,000 steps will do the trick.
2: All right.
1: That cuts a person's death risk up to 50%. People who walk at least 8,000 steps a day also see a similar benefit. Yeah, 10,000 steps is great, but don't kill yourself and don't get so down on yourself if you only have 7,500 steps.
2: Right. Because that's still pretty good. You're getting out there, getting active.
1: Yeah, I also find standing more than sitting is important. I think you burn up to, I want to say 100 calories an hour by standing.
2: Oh, really?
1: Yeah, I mean, because when you're typically standing, you're not always standing still, so you're moving a lot.
2: That's true.
1: That number could be inflated. I don't know, but I know it's somewhere around there.
2: Okay.
1: Standing, because usually when I would stand for the whole entire show here, I'd leave having burned 300 calories.
2: Wow. All right. So, all right. Good to know.
1: Moving along here, 71% of people say certain foods just taste better in the summer. Watermelon, ice cream, lemonade, barbecued chicken, hot dogs, corn on the cob. I will say, nothing tastes better than a cheeseburger in the summer off the grill.
2: Oh, yeah.
1: You take a cheeseburger off the grill in the winter, it's not hitting the same.
2: No, it does. I like a cheeseburger at any time.
1: I don't know.
2: Watermelon, yes, though, for me.
1: I could have watermelon year-round. Watermelon roll from Friendly's, only right around
2: peace.
1: My birthday. Yeah, well, no, they brought it back.
2: It's just not back
1: sucks
2: again this
1: now.
2: Year.
1: Oh, they took it up. Well, good,
2: not
1: because they realized it sucked. Just bring back the, I don't know why they took the original off the shelves.
2: I know, it was
1: and
2: so
1: they were like,
2: good.
1: Oh, we're bringing it back, but we're changing the entire recipe.
2: Yeah, that was rude.
1: It was disgusting. They put frosting on it. Ugh. So glad they got rid of that one. All right. Think twice before you get out of the car, all right? The one big mistake you've been making every single summer, that ends today. Stop leaving your sunglasses on the dashboard.
2: On the dash? Why?
1: The death rays could burn your car.
2: Oh.
1: True story.
2: That's like your water bottles in the car. It's the same effect?
1: A fire department in England posted a photo to show how it can really actually start a fire in your car.
2: Mm.
1: It's like burning stuff with a magnifying glass.
2: Mm.
1: It can melt the entire dashboard along with the top of your steering wheel. It will even look like a giant hole has been burnt through your windshield.
2: Wow.
1: Keep your sunglasses and any other reflective objects out of direct sunlight, especially as the days get hotter.
2: Smart.
1: Also includes water bottles, as you just said.
2: Got it.
1: Those are your random facts. We do the weekdays, 7:25 and 8:25. 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Coming up, 7:40, the $1,000 minute to win it. 10 questions, 60 seconds or less. 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How smart are you?
2: We're going to find out.
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3: You're 106.1 BLI, Browns, Jeep, Inn, Patchogue, Long Island traffic. Let's check out the Northern State Parkway, both directions at the Sacagawea Coast. No issues to report. Same deal with the Southern State westbound from the Seaford Oyster Bay to Merrick Avenue. No problems, moving smooth. The LIE, same situation from 110 to 106. Traffic much lighter than normal with the holiday weekend on tap. 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Matt Wolf, that's your 106.1 BLI, Browns, Jeep, and Patchogue, Long Island traffic.
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1: Yes, sir. We do it every single weekday morning. Everybody wants to play. You got to sign up, though. 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Selena is playing this morning. Good morning, Selena. Where are you from?
2: I'm from Middle Island.
1: Middle Island. All right, sweet. Selena, what do you do for a living? Go to school? You employed? What do you do?
2: I work in manufacturing. Super fun.
1: It sounds important. What do you manufacture?
2: Clinical trial labels.
3: Oh, okay, girl, yeah. You're fancy.
1: Smarter than me and Allie combined.
3: Definitely.
1: All right, 10 questions, 60 seconds or less, pop culture trivia. It's the $1,000 Minute to Win It. You can pass on a question should you need to. You would have to come back and answer that question correctly if it was needed to win. Timer begins after I have finished question one. No, sorry, Allie's got the questions.
3: I do.
1: Timer begins after Allie has finished question one. Selena, are you ready to play the $1,000 Minute to Win It?
2: Yeah, let's do it.
1: And away we go.
3: What color are the goalposts in football?
2: Yellow.
3: What fast food restaurant can you buy a Crunchwrap from?
2: Taco Bell.
3: Voldemort is the villain in what movie franchise?
2: Harry Potter.
3: Nicole Scherzinger is the lead female singer of what girl group?
2: Is it Pussycat Dolls?
3: If your birthday is April 17th, what is your sign?
2: Sagittarius.

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0: Drake and Josh was a sitcom on what network?
1: Nickelodeon.
0: Does Long Island stretch longer than 100 miles? Yes or no?
1: Yes.
0: A pulmonologist is a doctor of what?
1: The lungs.
0: Bathmophobia is the fear of what?
1: I think baths.
0: This country is also known as Holland.
1: Scotland.
2: And time.
0: All right. You're very smart.
2: Yeah,
0: very smart. You're a smarty pants, you.
2: I just missed. What did you say was the fear of bathmophobia? Was the fear of what? What was your answer?
1: Bats.
2: Bats. Okay, that's not a bad guess.
0: You're not
2: I'm
0: a bad
2: the
0: guess.
2: Dummy. I would have said bats. bathmophobia is the fear of stairs, believe it or not.
1: Oh.
2: The country also known as Holland would be the Netherlands. Yeah. And if your birthday is April 17th, don't feel bad about this. I have no idea. Aries, not Sagittarius. Aries.
1: Oh, okay.
2: All right. But listen, not $1,000 richer. However, we're going to get you a dozen cupcakes from the Cape Town and Huntington as your consolation prize. All right?
1: All right. Cool.
2: You hang tight for just a second. We do the $1,000 minute to win it weekday morning, 7:40 and 9:10.
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2: That's true. All right, coming up, 7:50 Alley Alley with what we need to know.
0: Okay, so there's something that we all have Memorial Day weekend food-wise. Mm-hmm. That they're shaking things up, giving us some new flavors. And if you have this on your table this weekend, you are the worst this world has to offer.
2: I tell you what.
0: This is nasty stuff.
2: You know me. I say I'll always try something once. I think we have finally found the one thing I am not willing to try.
0: Dude, this is gross.
2: We'll get to that coming up in 6 minutes. Olivia Dean now. I could

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4: 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So if you have this one thing on your Memorial Day tables this weekend, it's not a problem. It's just the problem if you have this specific flavored one of these.
5: All right.
4: Really nasty stuff that could be coming to your table. So we'll get to that in just a second. But first, since all this weather this weekend isn't looking great, a little bit of an update. So there's a Memorial Day fireworks show that usually happens in the town of North Hempstead that has been postponed. So if you're planning on going out tomorrow night, don't, because there's going to be no show.
5: Good to know.
4: Yes, new date will be announced shortly, though. So you can keep it on our BLI socials and website for more details. Also, all right, for anyone who loves the show Grey's Anatomy, you're the most patient person in the entire world.
5: That show is still on?
4: Yes, and now it's getting a spinoff.
5: It's like the Fast and the Furious of TV shows.
4: No, but we've literally had 20-plus seasons of Grey's Anatomy. I think all the characters have died. It's so much. And now we're getting another show. The spinoff is set in Texas, though.
5: Well, so, maybe yeehaw. It's that. What's the name of the lead actress? Ellen Pompeo. Is she still on it?
4: I have no idea. Yeah. I really couldn't tell you.
5: McSteamy, McDreamy.
4: That guy's dead.
5: McCreamy.
4: I know he died. He died when I was a senior in high school.
5: Yeah.
4: And like people came into school crying. Like it was a big deal.
5: Yeah, I don't know. I never got the show.
4: Me either.
5: I'm done with hospital shows. The only hospital show I ever really loved when it was on was ER.
4: I know people
5: talk about The Pit, where each episode is like 1 hour in the ER. It's like it documents each season as one full day in the ER.
4: Yeah.
5: Which is a kind of cool concept. It's like 24, the show 24.
4: Mm-hmm.
5: But I don't know. Hospital shows don't do it for me anymore.
4: Well, you might need to go to a real hospital after eating this. What I'm about to tell you, you're going to have at your Memorial Day table.
5: Mm.
4: Everyone likes baked beans.
5: Baked beans. Bush's baked beans. Yeah.
4: Yeah.
5: Oh, I bought my daughter a Bluey baked beans the other day. They sell Bluey, you know, like Popeye does the spinach.
4: Yes.
5: And they have Popeye on the cans of spinach. Now yes. They have Bluey on cans of baked beans. Do you know that?
4: All right. Well, they don't like diet or anything, do they? Like to be blue?
5: No.
4: Okay,
5: no. It's just
4: God.
5: The can is Bluey on it. It's Bluey's baked beans.
4: Well, this is nasty. So yeah, Bush's baked beans have now created three new flavors.
5: Okay.
4: First one is dill pickle. They make everything pickle flavor, whatever.
5: It's not terrible.
4: Second one, apple pie, which is not it for me.
5: Well, I guess I get the flavor combination there. The last one you're about to give us is the most disgusting one of all.
4: Rocket pop. You know those red, white, and blue popsicles?
5: Firecrackers or bomb pops, rocket pops, whatever they call them.
4: Dude, this is gross. It says bursting. I don't like the word bursting. Bursting with notes of cherry, lime, and blue raspberry.
5: Ugh.
4: Bush's Rocket Pop baked beans offer sweet, playful take inspired by the iconic frozen treat.
5: Oh,
4: I'm sorry, what?
5: Yeah,
4: no.
5: It's disgusting.
4: It says nostalgic and very unexpected. Yeah, unexpected. Nobody wanted this. Who asked
5: I'll tell
4: this?
5: You what is expected. only are they not going to smell terrible. They're going to be different colors.
4: They're saying it's summertime in a can. Ew.
5: These baked beans will finally give color to your flatulence.
4: Literally. Dude, that's nasty.
5: That is that.
4: It takes a special type of person to want this.
5: Still pickle. Okay, I'll give you.
4: I won't.
5: Because I get that.
4: We got to stop making things pickle flavored. Let me just get with that.
5: But like with the apple pie one. Okay, like.
4: Nasty.
5: I know that they'll do like.
4: It says a blend of brown sugar and cinnamon spice.
5: Yeah, like sometimes the cinnamon spice. That can make some sense. And I know a lot of people will do like smoked apples with cheese and what. Sometimes the things with apples don't go together. They wind up tasting fantastic.
4: Yeah, but it's beans.
5: The rocket pop one though. The bomb pop or the firecracker pop one. That just tastes like you're eating baked beans that you poured a Celsius into.
4: And on America's 250th birthday year, how dare you?
5: You know what I love about this 250 thing?
4: What?
5: I put it up on Insta last week. I was in the food store and it had like a section for America's 250th birthday.
4: Yeah.
5: But I love that it says 1776-2026 as if we're dying this year.
4: Well,
5: it's documenting that it's
4: know.
5: Been. I don't need to know when we started and when it hits. But it looks as though it's like, well, this is it.
4: Yeah.
5: We're going out with a bang.
4: I wouldn't be surprised. Wouldn't be surprised.
5: 250 years old.
4: Yeah.
5: And this is what we've come to.
4: Yeah.
5: Fruity baked beans.
4: Nasty, man.
5: Mm-hmm.
4: That's how we're celebrating? Gross.
5: Mm.
4: I'm Ali Ali. That's all you need to know.
5: All right, coming up, 6 minutes. Your chance at $1,000. Syke and Ali Ali. Pay your bills. Literally. at 8 o'clock on the dot.
1: Your 106.1 BLI, Browns, Jeep, and Patchogue, Long Island traffic. Let's check in on the North Shore again in that incident on 25A North Hempstead Turnpike, Northern Boulevard. An earlier crash there has a down pole involved and down wires, too. There are power issues all over the place, both directions. This is between Laurel Hollow Road and Moores Hill Road. All lanes are closed. They're waiting for PSEG power crews to restore that pole and get the power up and going there. So avoid that area if possible. Not too many workarounds in that stretch. And when do I ever get to say this? The Sacton Coast Parkway moving well now south from the LIE down to the Southern State. Thank you, people taking off early for the holiday. LIRR, that's on or close. 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
1: You're 106.1 BLI, Browns, Jeep, in Patchogue, Long Island traffic. The LIE westbound from Deer Park Avenue to the Seaford Oyster Bay. Looking good this morning, lighter than normal traffic because of the holiday weekend. And the southern state from the Wantagh to Hempstead Lake, that's also running smooth. Sunrise Highway, 5th Avenue and Bayshore, it is a clean shot right out to 109. LIRR delays on the Montauk branch, otherwise on or close. I'm Matt Wolf. That's your 106.1 BLI Browns Jeep in Patchogue, Long Island traffic.
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5: Yeah, like oat boats, which is what I believe Stephanie Tanner was promoting on Full House.
17: I love oat boats.
5: There you go. Remember true. 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
4: That was a cute episode.
5: And DJ was so mad.
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5: I love oat boats. 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
2: Olivia's aunt is asking way too much of the family for her third wedding.
3: Okay. You say that in a judgmental tone, by the way.
2: Hang on a second. So Olivia's aunt, she's getting married for the third time.
3: Okay.
2: Okay, she's 60 years old.
3: Okay. Good for her.
2: Olivia says, I was at her second wedding, wasn't old enough to be at her first, but I was at her second wedding.
3: Okay.
2: I was 20, didn't have a lot of money, but I gave her a gift at her second wedding.
3: Okay.
2: She is now at her third wedding.
3: Okay.
2: At the age of 60, Olivia says, I'm 40. She's asking for gifts still. It's a third wedding.
3: Well.
2: And she's got a registry.
3: All right. I mean, listen, she's probably excited to start this new life with her partner.
2: How many times are you going to start this life?
3: Dude. It doesn't work out for everybody.
2: I'm sorry. You're right. You're right. I'm sorry. I shouldn't say that.
3: That's not right.
2: How many times are you going to ask for a gift, though, when you get married? You want to get married 5, 6, 7 times? Do you?
3: But you're going to bring a gift regardless. So you might as well bring. Because you're not going to go to someone's wedding empty handed. At least I think the registry is actually a nice guide. Like if she's not asking for things that are like $300, you know, like, all right, put something on there, $25, $50. All right, I'll grab something for you. Something that you want? Sure.
2: It's like when you have a second or third baby, you don't have a full-on baby shower, but you do the sprinkle.
3: But you're still asking for gifts. And people still bring you gifts regardless.
2: But it's like some diapers.
3: Yeah, but would you rather have gifts that you know you'll use and you want?
2: Or just
3: random crap that people bought on, I don't know.
2: It's so ballsy at your third wedding when you're 60 years old to still not only have a registry, but expect gifts.
3: But you know that people will bring anyway. You know, I don't really blame her for that.
2: Why ask? If you know people are going to do it, you don't need to ask.
3: But would you, what I'm saying is.
2: Then, by the way, if you know people are doing it, you don't ask. Then you don't look like the jerk here.
3: Yes, but at the same time, it's like, at least you'll know you'll use the things that are bought from the registry. It's actually things you want. If people go on Amazon and buy something random, it's like they're wasting their money then. I'd rather people buy something that I would want that I know I'm going
2: to
3: use.
2: I'm going to get to the other piece of this story in just a second, but Alyssa wanted to chime in. 631-301-1061.
4: I feel like the registry is a little excessive, but I would give a gift.
3: You really have to give a gift, right?
2: Like you don't have to do anything.
3: Yeah, but you can't just show up, eat their food, and leave.
2: Why not?
3: it's not appropriate.
2: What? That's what family's for.
4: I would give a small gift, but I would not be buying off the registry at this point.
2: All right, so registry too far. Cash is king.
4: That's right.
2: How much do you give an aunt who's getting married for the third time?
3: At least 50
4: That's
3: bucks.
4: That's a tough one. Like, I don't know, $100?
2: $100. By the way, she's marrying a very rich man, just so you know.
3: It doesn't matter, though. You still want to be there to celebrate her.
4: God. So how about just a picture frame?
2: If you're married, a picture frame. But a cheap one. A cheap one. Not one that you get at Target. You got to get one at, like, Walmart.
4: Yeah. Exactly.
2: Thank you, Alyssa. Let's get over to Joe. Would you be buying this aunt a gift?
5: No.
2: I'm with you, Joe.
3: But how do you not give a gift at a wedding?
2: Like, she's getting married like it's the Olympics every couple of years.
3: But that's not her fault if it hasn't like necessarily worked out. Like,
2: yes, it is.
3: She's still trying to find love. We don't know what her situation
2: has
3: been.
2: Fine.
5: You get her a nice house plant.
2: A house plant. Yeah. Perhaps a ficus. Yeah, I'm with it, Joe. It's too much. It's your third wedding. How many times are we going to do this?
3: But again, that's so inappropriate to say because it's like, just because it hasn't worked out.
2: I don't mean how many times you're going to get married. I mean, how many times are we going to give a gift for you to get married?
3: It's a celebration. All right, so let me ask this. You have a birthday every year, correct?
2: But this is so different.
3: No, it's not. You have a birthday every year. How many times are you going to get a gift for your birthday every year?
2: You're not getting me the cost of my plate. You know what I mean? Like, you're not spending $200, $225 on my...
3: It doesn't matter.
2: It does matter. Birthdays are different. You can't control how many birthdays you have. You can control when you get married whether or not you're going to ask. And nobody says, I'm expecting a gift for my birthday. This lady is out there with a registry asking for more gifts for her third wedding. It's a little different. 631-301-1061. I want to get over to Beth. She's on hold. She says, I've got the answer, and you have to spend little to no money, and it's the best way. And you know what? The aunt might appreciate this more. That is on the way with our Daily Disaster here on Syke and Alley Alley in the Morning.

0: Guys, your 106.1 BLI, Brown's Jeep and Patchogue, Long Island traffic. The Sagticos Parkway kind of woke up northbound from the southern state. A little slow now into Pioneer Drive as usual. You do ease up once you're at the LIE. And westbound from there, you're doing all right into 110. Seaford Oyster Bay looks good both ways, as does the Wantagh and Meadowbrook Parkways moving well. 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Long Island traffic.
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2: Olivia's aunt is getting married for the third time at the age of 60.
3: Okay.
2: Olivia says, I already got her a gift at her second wedding. I didn't make the first because I wasn't old enough.
3: Mm-hmm.
2: Do I really need to get her a gift for her third wedding?
3: Yes, you do.
2: People are actually getting gifts. She has a registry and everything.
3: Mm-hmm.
2: It's absurd.
3: I completely...
2: Have your wedding, but you can't expect people to bring you gifts.
3: Well, I mean, you don't have to
2: ask. Don't even bring it up. Just like, let people do what they want. Don't suggest it.
3: But you know that people will.
2: I think
3: it's rude if you don't.
2: Looks ballsy to me, but what do I know? 631-301-1061. Beth has a suggestion.
4: I get that. I've never come from money, so my mom and I, we've always done Macy's. Whatever the gift was, we would go to Macy's and we would get, like, sort of the same thing.
2: Mm-hmm. Okay.
4: Whatever you can afford is what you usually can get. So I've even done, like, very delicate... like handmade things.
2: That's
4: my cousin did a Disney theme.
2: Oh.
4: So I bought a beautiful wall plaque from Michaels, and I DIY'd a beautiful Disney theme plaque for their keys, and they loved it. They
3: How
4: actually
3: cute.
4: Opened it up at the bridal shower so everyone can see.
2: No, that's awesome. And
3: Very
2: thank you
3: cute.
2: For the phone call. You know who's really good at that? You.
3: Thank you.
2: You're great at that. You can take something out of nothing, spend little to no money, and make it something so incredible. For example, Allie took a lot of my daughter's onesies from when she was a baby.
3: Yeah.
2: She asked me for some. She said, not the important ones that you really, really want to keep and hold on to, but the ones that you might give away or donate. Can I have them? Gave them to her. She took pieces of each onesie and knitted it into a blanket for my daughter. It's still in her room now.
3: Oh, I'm glad she likes it. So yeah, I forgot about that one.
2: And that just that really only cost you time. Didn't really cost you much
3: just
2: money.
3: Just time and learning how to sew.
2: That's a great idea though, Beth. You don't really need to spend a lot of money to make an impactful gift.
3: It's true.
2: I just... wonder if a woman who's getting married for the third time still asking for registry gifts will appreciate the effort and work you put into that versus just getting money. You know, she might be like, oh, this is nice. I kind of want cash.
3: No, I think she'll appreciate it.
2: Also, this aunt is marrying a very wealthy man.
3: But that doesn't matter.
2: It does matter.
3: It does not.
2: If she was getting married to a wealthy man, wedding one, that's different. Wedding three, a wealthy man at her 60, you know, age mark, I don't really think you should be asking for gifts.
3: So what? Just everyone shows up empty-handed?
2: Yeah. No. You could if you've given gifts
3: that
2: for previous weddings. I feel as though if you're going to be getting married for the third time, you make it more so known that you are not expecting a gift. You don't make it known that you're expecting.
3: Yeah, but then
2: you either make it known you don't want one, or you don't say anything at all and let people decide what they want to do.
3: Okay, so then maybe go the route of not saying anything if those are the only two options, because if you say, oh, no, please don't bring me a gift.
2: Everybody knows when you say that, you mean bring a gift.
3: That means bring a gift, right. So she can't win either way.
2: Yeah, do you want anything for your birthday? No, not really. You better get me something good.
3: Right, that's what I'm saying. So it's like you can't expect her to say that either.
2: Yeah.
3: She's not winning in this situation regardless what she does.
2: That's our Daily Disaster. We do it weekday morning, 6:05 and 8:05 here on Syke and Alley Alley in the morning.
3: That's right.

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1: They're all brought to you by the one, the only Dr. Stephen T. Greenberg. 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
2: Alrighty, Roo.
1: You're going to want to pick up a whole buttload of kiwis. Mm-hmm. I love saying that.
2: Yeah, buttload.
1: Buttload. That's an actual measurable amount, by the
2: really?
1: Way.
2: Really?
1: True story.
2: Cool.
1: Yeah. Google it. Okay. Buttload of kiwis. You're going to want to pick them up on your way home from work today. I'll tell you why in just a second. However, first, this is interesting. Did you know that all government buildings in Finland have a sauna on site?
2: Sweet.
1: Nationwide, there is more than one sauna for every two Finns.
2: I love that.
1: Isn't that cool?
2: Yeah. So when you're stressed, you just go in the sauna?
1: Yeah.
2: Love it.
1: I don't want to know what a sauna in this building would look like.
2: I don't want to see some of these people in saunas.
1: And it would never get cleaned.
2: Well, that's big facts. Yeah.
1: Moving along here. This is adorable. Baby sea otters. They can't swim right away. Aww. So what their mothers do is wrap them in pieces of kelp until they learn how to paddle around on their own. They're just floating in some kelp.
2: That's cute.
1: Isn't that adorable?
2: That is really cute. Sea otters are one of the most adorable creatures
1: to
2: exist.
1: They really are. Yeah. Sea otters and baby panda bears.
2: Yeah, true.
1: Love panda bears. I want to own a panda bear.
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2: 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I know you don't eat the fuzz, but it still freaks me out.
1: Can you eat the fuzz? No, right?
2: I guess you probably could. I don't think it's like suggested.
1: Well, there was a study with people who ate two kiwis 1 hour before bed for 4 weeks, and they reported falling asleep faster, sleeping longer, and feeling better rested. They say it's not magic. It's just a better track record than most late night snacks.
2: All right.
1: Kiwis, the way to go. The
2: go
1: more
2: ahead,
1: you
2: kiwi.
1: Know. With random facts. We do them every single weekday, 7:25 and 8:25. Do with them what you will.
3: 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LIE, disabled vehicle. This is in the westbound direction at exit 34, New Hyde Park Road. Knocks out a lane. I'm looking at backups. Pretty much going past Searingtown Road here. Northern State Parkway, if you can. That'll get you around this. Westbound Southern State. You're a little busy, too, from New Highway to the Bethpage Parkway. You're moving better after that. Sunrise Highway, all good both ways at the Oakdale Merge. 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
1: All right, coming up next, 3 minutes away, we're calling the grand prize winner of that Walt Disney World trip for four. We're getting on the phone with the grand prize winner next. Is it you?

0: 538. It's 106.1 BLI, Long Island's number one for all the hits. Psych and Alley Alley in the morning. A couple months ago, we were broadcasting live from Walt Disney World. Can't believe it's been almost 2 months now. The whole idea of us going to Disney World and doing the broadcast and getting to experience what their cool kids summer promotion was going to be all about was for the purpose of being able to give away a trip for four to Walt Disney World this year. Well, we had you sign up to win the trip at WBLI.com. Can't pick everybody. I wish we could, but we did find one winner. We're dialing the phone now. Hang on, and all right, you can put it up.
1: Hello?
0: Hi, good morning. Is this Lisa?
1: This is Lisa.
2: Hi, Lisa.
0: Hi, it's Psych and Alley Alley over at BLI. How are you this morning?
1: Doing good. How are you?
0: We're just doing our morning check on our listeners to make sure they're listening to the show, and just wanted to make sure that you're doing so to kick off your weekend.
2: And you're having a fabulous day.
1: Of course. Okay. I do every day.
2: Oh, well, thank you.
0: Hang on, there's something else.
2: What's on there? Psych. What's that
0: Lisa
2: say?
0: Oh, by the way, you also want a trip to Walt Disney World.
1: Oh my God, are you serious?
2: You're going serious, to the happiest place on earth,
0: cool
2: baby.
0: Cool kid summer.
1: Oh my God. Wow, when is it? That's amazing.
0: That's the question I can't answer. I'm not really sure. Mickey has not sent us any of the details yet. But we do know that you, Lisa, are getting a trip for four, a Walt Disney World Resort vacation.
2: Holy smokes.
0: You're getting round trip airfare, hotel accommodations, and park tickets.
1: Wow, that is so awesome.
0: Yeah, cool kids summer.
1: That's so awesome.
0: So excited for you. When was the last time you were at Walt Disney World?
1: Oh my God, I think when my daughter was like four and she's 19.
2: This is perfect time.
0: Well, you're going back to Walt Disney World. Lots changed in those 15 years.
1: That's right. That's right. And I did ask her, do you want to go to Florida? She goes, yeah, why not? We can put in for it.
0: Why not? Well, so glad you listened to her.
2: Yeah.
1: I asked her.
0: Lisa Andre of Patchogue, I believe. You are going to Walt Disney World, Lisa.
2: Yeah.
0: You are from Patchogue, right?
1: I am.
0: All right, just wanted to make sure we have the right Lisa Andre, because there could be a bunch.
1: Yes. Oh my God, you guys are the best. Listen every single day.
0: We appreciate that so much. We are so happy to have you as part of our loyal listener family. And you are going to Walt Disney World. Somebody will be in touch with you over the next couple of weeks, get you all the info, okay, Lisa?
1: Wow. You guys, I swear, I listen every day, and you make my morning.
0: Listen, you already won.
1: Both of you.
0: You already won the contest. You don't have to keep sucking up to us. It's fine.
1: Oh, I love you. Thank you so much.
0: You're so welcome.
2: Have fun.
0: It pays to enter contests. You never know. And if you go to WBLI.com/contests, there's a whole bunch of them.
2: Yeah.
0: You could enter to win all of them.
2: Yeah, you really can. Just go through and that's how you could spend your Memorial Day weekend. I mean, it's going to be raining.
0: Speaking of winning things, why don't we keep the winning vibes going now? Mm-hmm. Caller 20, tickets for Kesha.
2: Yep.
0: Northwell Health at Jones Beach Theater, 631-301-1061. Good luck. And coming up, 8 minutes, Allie with what we need to know.
2: Yeah, so history has been made. Everybody needs to make this purchase as soon as they can because there's a chance you might never be able to get this product ever again.
0: All right, that's on the way at 8:50. Right now, Zara Larsson kicking off your Memorial Day weekend. The unofficial kickoff.

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2: Psych and Ali Ali in the morning on 106.1 BLI. Long Island's number one for all the hits.
4: And it's all brought to you by College Hunks Hauling Junk and College Hunks Moving. So history has been made. This is so cool, guys. What we all need to get our hands on right now, because we might never ever be able to buy this thing again. All right, so I'll tell you what that is in just a second. But first, it's a sad day here, and I know Psych probably feels this to his core. Emily in Paris is ending after season 6.
5: You know what?
4: You're okay with this?
5: I'm okay with this.
4: Oh my God! You're like Emily in Paris' biggest fan!
5: Was.
4: Oh my God. This
5: season 1, fantastic. Season 2, fantastic. It fell off after season 2.
4: Oh,
5: they
4: really?
5: Could have just done 3 seasons and been done with it. You could tell
4: they
5: by
4: saw
5: season...
4: saw those dollar signs.
5: I'm telling you, though, you could tell by season 3 they were struggling to come up with new plot lines and whatnot. Mm. When shows just become overly repetitive with the same storylines, mm-hmm. you know they are
4: they
5: drowning
4: yeah,
5: in content ideas.
4: So, you know what's never out of
5: what should I say, lack of content
4: ideas though? Their wardrobe department.
5: Oh, no, yeah,
4: do be eating that ish up, so.
5: I do love me some Lily Collins, though.
4: Yes, me too.
5: But okay. They have 6... That just shows you how far I've fallen off.
4: Yeah.
5: I was done after season...
4: This is the 6th and final season.
5: By like halfway of season 3, I checked out.
4: Yeah.
5: They're up to season 6.
4: Yeah. Well, I want to talk about something else that Netflix is doing. Everybody's hopping on the Michael Jackson bandwagon. Now there's a Michael Jackson The Verdict documentary series.
5: Guilty!
4: That's coming out. Listen, I don't know if he's guilty. I don't know what the situation is, but it is a 3-part series that delves into exactly what you think it does, not shown in part 1 of the biopic. Mm. So I'm curious what they'll bring out, because a lot of people are very passionate.
5: I think Michael Jackson
4: about his innocence
5: was a hella weird dude.
4: Yeah,
5: I don't think anybody can argue that. I think he was a very strange
4: There's
5: guy.
4: There's a lot of weird people out there.
5: I don't necessarily know if I 100% believe that every accusation hurled his way was true. I think he was a giant child who literally, as a child, had no childhood.
4: Yes,
5: and then came into money very, very early on in life, and then just kept that childlike wonder and bought things like llamas to keep himself entertained. I think he was just a weird guy. I honestly think as a grown man, he was having sleepovers with kids.
4: And he thought it was totally normal.
5: And he just thought it was totally normal and not doing anything inappropriate at these sleepovers.
4: I don't
5: Doesn't make it right.
4: I know. Absolutely.
5: But I don't know if the extent of the accusations against Michael Jackson were always 100% true. Call me crazy. Maybe we agree to disagree.
4: No,
5: I don't know.
4: I'm on the same page as you.
5: But I just think mentally he was a child.
4: Yeah.
5: For his entire life.
4: Yeah, I agree.
5: And never was able to hear somebody tell him the word no,
4: mm-hmm.
5: basically.
4: Oh, you got to see the movie. It's great. Yeah. If you haven't seen it, go check it
5: All
4: out.
5: All right.
4: So, guys, history has been made. This is crazy sauce, and you need to get your hands on this one thing ASAP. Caitlin Clark, and I'm talking sports, guys. I'm talking sports.
5: I love Caitlin Clark.
4: Caitlin Clark has officially surpassed LeBron James in jersey sales to become the second bestseller.
5: You know what's funny? I have been a big women's basketball fan for quite some time. I watched Caitlin Clark's college journey.
4: Yep.
5: I'm
4: she was on
5: huge...
4: the New York Liberty last
5: season? No. She plays for the Indiana Fever.
4: Oh, okay. I don't know why I thought she was.
5: Yeah, only the Indiana Fever is where
4: she's.
5: Yeah, she played basketball at Iowa. But I'm a huge Caitlin Clark fan. I love the WNBA. I think the Liberty are an incredible basketball team. And if you're sleeping on the WNBA or women's basketball, don't, because it's almost as good, if
4: but
5: not as good,
4: hang on a
5: as
4: second.
5: The NBA product. What?
4: Hang on a second. Because this is what I hate. What? Why do we call it women's sports?
5: It's women's basketball. It's called literally the WNBA.
4: No,
5: that's the league,
4: that.
5: The Women's National Basketball
4: But you know how much that irritates me? We don't go around calling it men's sports.
5: Because it
4: Why
5: was traditionally only always men that had the league. Then
4: but that's the problem I have.
5: The WNBA has only been around for like 26 years.
4: Which, again, is an issue to me.
5: But it takes a long time to build a brand. And when you say, I'm a big basketball fan, oh, what's your team? It could
4: the
5: be
4: New York Liberty.
5: Right, but there's a difference between being a WNBA fan and an NBA fan. They're two separate leagues. Honestly, I think it's right to call it that because it gives them their props. It tells them that they are their own thing and they should be respected and treated as such. So I actually have
4: I'm
5: the reverse
4: I'm gonna
5: on that.
4: I'm going to start calling it men's sports.
5: That's fine.
4: That is what I'm going
5: to
4: do.
5: I'm on the reverse side of that because I think it's actually respectful to call it women's basketball rather than disrespectful because it is. It's women's basketball.
4: I don't know.
5: Anyways, congratulations to Caitlin Clark. I saw her jersey in Dick's Sporting Goods last week.
4: You
5: almost bought it.
4: You should get your hands
5: almost,
4: on it now.
5: Almost bought it.
4: Yep, I'm going to go buy one. 100%.
5: Did not have my size.
4: I got to support the girly pops.
5: Yeah.
4: All right. Well, I'm Allie Allie. That's all you need to know. I was so excited about this.
1: You're 106.1 BLI, Browns Jeep in Patchogue, Long Island traffic, Northern State Parkway westbound, Wolf Hill Road to Jericho Turnpike. Yeah, it's a smooth run this morning. Southern State eastbound. You are a little busy now, though. Belmore Avenue over to the Wanta and the LIE from Vets Highway looking good all the way out to 110. The LIRR that's running on or close. Have a great holiday weekend. I'm Matt Wolf. That's your 106.1 BLI, Brad's Jeep in Patchogue, Long Island.
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0: time to kick off the weekend officially. You know, it's going to be kind of rainy, kind of cold this weekend. What better way to spend the unofficial kickoff to summer with terrible weather than cozying up at Toast Coffee and Kitchen?
1: Yeah.
0: $50 on a gift card.
1: Yep.
0: And you get some delicious pancakes or French toast or an omelet.
1: Oh my God. 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
0: or a skillet.
1: Oh, I love when they come out sizzling. Yes. And by they have a lot of locations on Long Island too.
0: I do a really good skillet impression.
1: Do it again.
0: I do Harry Styles.
1: Wait, do the sizzle again. No, it's not as good. Your Harry Styles is better.
0: Get out, love. $50 into Toast Coffee and Kitchen right now. The best damn breakfast, lunch, brunch on Long Island, anywhere in the country. I'll put that on my name. What? What are you laughing at?
1: Oh, nothing.
0: Oh, $50. 631-301-1061. Toasting to your weekend. Olivia Rodrigo now.

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1: Yes, sir. We do it every single weekday morning. Everybody wants to play. You got to sign up, though. 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Selena is playing this morning. Good morning, Selena. Where are you from?
2: I'm from Middle Island.
1: Middle Island. All right, Selena, what do you do for a living? Go to school? You employed? What do you do?
2: I work in manufacturing. Super fun.
1: It sounds important. What do you manufacture?
2: Clinical trial labels.
3: Oh, okay, girl, yeah. You're fancy.
1: Smarter than me and Allie combined.
3: Definitely.
1: All right, 10 questions, 60 seconds or less, pop culture trivia. It's the $1,000 minute to win it. You can pass on a question should you need to. You would have to come back and answer that question correctly if it was needed to win. Timer begins after I have finished question one. No, sorry. Allie's got the questions.
3: I do.
1: Timer begins after Allie has finished question one. Selena, are you ready to play the $1,000 minute to win it?
2: Yeah, let's do it.
1: And away we go.
3: What color are the goalposts in football?
2: Yellow.
3: What fast food restaurant can you buy a Crunchwrap from?
2: Taco Bell.
3: Voldemort is the villain in what movie franchise?
2: Harry Potter.
3: Nicole Scherzinger is the lead female singer of what girl group?
2: Is it Pussycat Dolls?
3: If your birthday is April 17th, what is your sign?
2: Sagittarius.
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3: Drake and Josh was a sitcom on what network?
2: Nickelodeon.
3: Does Long Island stretch longer than 100 miles? Yes or no?
2: Yes.
3: A pulmonologist is a doctor of what?
2: The lungs.
3: Bathmophobia is the fear of what?
2: I think baths.
3: This country is also known as Holland.
2: Scotland.
1: And time.
3: All right. You're very smart.
1: Yeah, very
3: 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You're a smarty pants, you.
1: I just missed. What did you say was the fear of bathmophobia? Was the fear of what? What was your answer?
2: Bats.
1: Okay, that's not a bad guess.
3: I'm the dummy.
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1: The country also known as Holland would be the Netherlands. Yeah. And if your birthday is April 17th, don't feel bad about this. I have no idea. Aries, not Sagittarius.
2: Aries. Oh, okay.
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2: All right, cool.
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1: 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Baldwin, rest of the island. I hate giving you this news, but not exactly Memorial Day weekend weather. Now, cloudy today, maybe a little sun here and there. I know we got some sun right now, but tomorrow, the rain is back. Only a high of 58 for Saturday. Sunday, rain, 62. Monday, rain, 68. Right now, it is 58, which is sad that this is actually going to be the nicest day of the weekend.

0: 106.1 BLI Long Island's number one for all the hits. Congratulations to Stephanie picking up that $50 gift card into Toast Coffee and Kitchen.
1: That is right.
0: We do it every single Friday to kick off your weekend. Also, Allie, congratulations to Laranza Simmons.
1: Ooh.
0: Picking up $1,000.
1: Right.
0: Earlier
1: nice.
0: This morning at 8 o'clock with our keyword of boat. We do it 5 days a week, five times a day, 8 a.m., 10 a.m., 12 noon, 2 and 5 p.m. And if I'm not mistaken, that means about 30 minutes from now, another keyword, Allie?
1: That's right. I've got one.
0: She's got $1,000 to give you.

0: 9:33, it's 106.1 BLI Long Island's number one for all the hits. You know, we've been talking about the weather the last couple of days because we had 90 degree temperatures last weekend
1: right
0: into the early part of this week. Then the temps broke. We got rain back down and out of the 70s. We're going to hit, I think the high tomorrow will only be like 65. 58 on Sunday. This is not Memorial Day weekend
1: type
0: weather.
1: You know what it'll be great for, though?
0: What's that?
1: Your tomato plants.
0: So,
1: your tomato
0: fair.
1: Plants are about to be popping all over this place.
0: Yeah, you got a lot of water, but you don't have warm temperatures. You need sun and warm temperatures in addition to the water.
1: They'll get that.
0: We'll find out. I don't know. What is the summer going to be like? And I said, you know what? That's why we gotta get our good friends over at Island Wide Weather on the horn. Right. Glenn and Don, I want to get with Don now. Don, first things first, please explain what the hell is going on where 2 days ago, 3 days ago, we had 95 degrees with humidity and we're all sweating, air conditioners going, and now we're looking at Memorial Day weekend. We're back in our hoodies and trying to stay warm, even maybe possibly thinking about putting the heat back on.
2: That is the unfortunate part about living in the Northeast.
0: Mm.
2: They push and pull this time of year between the cold air still wanting to influence the area and the warm air wanting to come up the coast, right?
0: But am I crazy in thinking that this is the worst it's been? Even with the winter, there was like a day we hit 85 and then like the next week it was snowing and like, you know, we had 95 degree temperatures
1: just
0: the last few days
1: and, down.
0: And now it's rainy and 55, 60 degrees. It doesn't make any sense. It just feels like it's more chaotic than it's ever been before. But you're telling me it all has to do with the ocean, right? Kind of?
2: It does. So as a boater, I know that there's been years that I've gone to the air show and it's been warm and other years that it's been chilly and I'm sitting on the boat in a hoodie and sweats. So it really depends on the year.
0: Okay.
1: So then when can we actually expect to see those summer temperatures and stay consistent?
0: Can you even answer that? You might not even know.
2: It is a great question and it is a tough one to answer. We're looking at like the next 7 to 10 days and we still see this up and down over the next 7 to 10 days. But as we head into the first couple weeks of June, we expect those warmer temperatures to stick around with the occasional quick cold front back to warm temps.
0: Listen, I'm not complaining because I am not one for extreme heat and humidity.
1: Mm-hmm.
0: I don't like inconsistent weather, though. The up
1: but
0: and down, that's
1: like a little warmth for, you know, variation.
0: But I've always said my ideal weather is 300 days of sun and 70 to 75. Then you get 30 days of rain, 35 days of snow in the winter. And that's like my perfect. I don't ever want to go over 75
1: Psych
0: degrees.
1: Psych is Father Nature over here.
0: I wish I could be Father Nature.
2: From your lips to Mother Nature's ears.
0: I know, right? Yeah, but Mother Nature ain't listening to me.
2: No, I mean, how crazy is this? I was putting my AC units, tuning them up just a few days ago.
1: Yep.
2: Yesterday, I wanted to turn on the heat again. And
1: Yeah, me too.
0: And by the way, let's talk about how dangerous that is. Keep going back and forth between your heat and your air conditioner, and you turn the heat on, then you're turning it off, and you're turning it on,
1: And by the way, if I can just say, everyone and their mother is getting sick because of this weather.
0: Yeah, that's the other
1: part.
0: No
1: one knows how to dress, and everyone's getting sick.
0: But let's take a look down the road to July and August. Are we expecting a really hot summer? Are we going to have those weeks of brutal, like 95 to 100 degree heat and humidity?
2: Yes, I unfortunately have to say, yeah, we're probably in for that. There is a super El Nino brewing in the Pacific, which means typically, not 100% of the time, but most of the time, it usually means a hot and dry summer for the Northeast.
0: Now, are we going to be looking at like a really long Indian summer where it's still like 85 degrees in October?
2: With a super El Nino, you're probably looking at that as well, but we'll see as that gets closer to see what other dynamics are at play.
0: All right. Well, my man, thank you so much for always checking in with us when you have to and when we need to ask you these questions about the weather, because we all know nobody does it better and nobody knows the weather better than Island Wide Weather. Give them a follow on social. You're our guys. We trust you. We love you. And we wouldn't go to anybody other than you guys for the weather. So thank you.
2: Talk soon.
0: Yes, we will. And by the way, just so you know, Allie.
1: Uh-huh.
0: Might be something big in the works for Island Wide Weather come next week.
1: I've heard.
0: Just saying, it's pretty exciting stuff. These guys are the best. Island Wide Weather on all social platforms. Yeah, another rainy day on Long Island today. Happy Memorial Day weekend.

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0: Psych and Alley Alley out till Tuesday.
2: Bye.
0: As we make our return on Tuesday. Hopefully the weather will be better that day, because this weekend looking like a washout right now. But you never know. Sometimes things change.
2: Maybe we'll shake it up.
0: Cross your fingers. Just expect the worst.
2: Cross everything you got two of.
0: And be happy if you get surprised.
2: Yeah,
0: that's how I like to look at life. I just expect disappointment at every turn.
2: Yeah, good.
0: And then, you know, I'm never disappointed because I'm just expecting to be disappointed.
2: Well, that's good.
0: Can never be disappointed that way.
2: Sure.
0: That is a life lesson that nobody teaches you in college. They should, though.
2: They should.
0: Welcome to day one of your college career. Expect to be disappointed every single day. Maybe once in a blue, you get something thrown at you. Right. All right. Back Tuesday. Say what you got to say, Allie.
2: Bye, guys. Have a wonderful weekend. And please don't be dumb this weekend.
0: Seriously.
2: Like, designated driver. And remember why we celebrate this weekend also.
0: Of course,
2: I think
0: that's
2: very important to say.
0: Absolutely. Another $1,000 Psych and Allie. Pay your bills coming up at 10 o'clock. Ta-ta for now. Bye.

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106.1 BLI, Long Island's number one for all the hits. You're hanging out with Ali Ali 10 to 3 and listening to 106 minutes of commercial-free hits. Now, a little bit of sad news to report. Emily in Paris ending after season 6. Now, I will admit, I stopped watching a little while ago. What I will never get over is the fashion. How did that girl have all of those outfits? I want her closet and her salary that goes

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Mad Dog's going to be taking the stage at the American Music Awards Memorial Day. Yep, that's right. The American Music Awards are on Memorial Day, and they say it's at like 8, 7 Central. What the heck is 7 Central? You know, I always wondered that, like when Disney Channel said, oh, your new movie's on 8, 7 Central. What the heck is 7 Central? Just give us 8 p.m. and be done.

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1: 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This one's called Hit the Wall. 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
4: Weather desk, Comac, Farmingville, rest of the island. So someone clearly hasn't been showering recently because Mother Nature was like, we got to take care of these Long Islanders. It's raining tomorrow, Sunday, and Monday. So womp, some Memorial Day weekend we're going to have. At least today, nicest one we're going to get. Temps in the 60s and cloudy. That's fine. It's all thanks to the Puma Lager.

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1: Ah, yes, the great divide of Memorial Day. 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I would do both. 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
1: 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Syke and Alley Alley. 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First sentence I could think of was, is Netflix and chill still a thing? Because I've heard a few with Disney Plus involved, but I actually can't say that one on the radio. Be creative. You'll figure it out eventually.

0: 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C-H-I-L-L. 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
0: Weather desk for Dix Hills, Riverhead, rest of the island. So it's going to be nicer today than it will be all the rest of the weekend. A high of 60 and cloudy, so it's going to be a pretty chilly day. But tomorrow and the rest of the weekend, grab your soap because the showers galore every single day of Memorial Day weekend. Love that for us. Just kidding. It's all thanks to the Puma Loggers.

say. It's BLI. You're hanging out with Allie Allie, 10 to 3. Got to give some love to our girl Lisa in Patchogue, picking up that vacation to Walt Disney World. I know a lot of people entered at WBLI.com/contest, and we appreciate you all for entering, but of course, we could only have one winner. Lisa was so very excited. 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

106.1 BLI, Long Island's number one for all the hits. 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Don't forget, tomorrow night there is a little bit of an update as far as the town of North Hempstead's fireworks show is going on. 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

definitely have more money coming your way, so don't even stress your pretty little head about it. Psych and Alley Alley, pay your bills. We will be doing it again at 2 p.m., all right? So if you didn't get it this time, don't give up on yourself. Got to be in it to win it, and it takes 2 seconds to do also. So 2 p.m., your next keyword to possibly get you $1,000. Right now, Somber on

yeah. We have a fun weekend here at BLI. Tickets for Kesha at Jones Beach. That is going to be a phenomenal show. I could already tell. That's all weekend. Plus, your bonus chance to win is happening right now at WBLI.com.

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19: Long Island weather. From the island-wide weather desk for Dix Hills, Center Reach, rest of the island. Today's going to be the nicest weather we see all weekend, and that's really saying something. Chilly, it's going to be like 60, cloudy. But yeah, enjoy it, because tomorrow are showers. Sunday showers and Monday showers. So if you barbecue, then just bring an umbrella outside with you. 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Check them out online. 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
2: I say it all the time. The world needs so much more of this, and not just romantic love. Love for your friends, love for your family, your pets, but most importantly, love for yourself. Never leave yourself out of the game. One Republic knows what's up. This is Need Your Love on

I can't believe we're 7 days away from new Ariana Grande music. It's bonkers. We're getting our first taste of her Petal album next Friday. And yeah, I'm excited to see what a post-Wicked album from Ariana Grande sounds like. Are we going to have Glinda vibes to it?

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1: Looks like we're going to see Teddy Swims on Long Island later this summer. Going to be part of Montauk's Surf Lodge Summer Concert Series. You know, he's going to bring the heat. So if it's an extra hot day, you know Teddy Swims is probably in the Hamptons. Mr. Know-It-All now

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1: 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W-E-E-K-E-N-D. We have got a three-day weekend ahead of us. Memorial Day weekend. It's going to be colder, but still enjoy it.

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0: 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Got ahead of myself real quick because I'm so excited about this song right here. New from Gracie Abrams. 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
0: Wide weather desk for Patchogue, Ronkonkoma, rest of the island. Pretty bonkers to think we just had AC on a few days ago, and now we got this chilly mess. high of like 64 today, cloudy, but it's going to be the nicest weather we have all Memorial Day weekend. Showers tomorrow, showers Sunday, showers Monday. 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

106.1 BLI. Long Island's number one for all the hits. You're hanging out with Ali Ali, 10 to 3. And here is my hope for you, Long Island. My hope is that you don't get sucked into all the Memorial Day sales this weekend. I hope that your bank accounts stay nice and full and fluffy. And I hope you don't give in to the sales and the free shipping alerts. And, you know, if you spend $75, you get free shipping. I know the girl math will tell you that that's okay, but you still spent $75. May the odds be ever in your favor. For just a

It's BLI. You're hanging out with Ali Ali, and I have a hot take I want to share with all of Long Island. Every time we have a quality show, why the heck do we got to go put it on an island? Remember Deal or No Deal? That show was phenomenal. Then it became like an island type show where they're doing competitions and running through the jungle to get their cases. And now Chopped, the show on Food Network, they have Chopped Castaways. If those people are not jumping in the ocean to get their ingredients fresh out the water, then they don't need to be on an island. Can we all agree on that?

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to be a lie. You're hanging out with Allie Allie, 10 to 3. So it looks like my time is just about up. Have a safe Memorial Day weekend, everybody. 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And also, please get a designated driver if you are drinking. Let's be safe out there. Happy weekend, everybody.

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16: West Shirley, Kings Park, and the rest of the island. Mostly cloudy today. We're pretty comfortable. High reached around 67. Tonight, the clouds stick around with a low of 52. Tomorrow, it gets a little cooler with a chance of on and off showers in the afternoon. A high around 57. The rain continues at night with a low of 50. 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

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Boring LIE commutes. It's St. James' own Cat on 106.1 BLI, Long Island's number one for all the hits.

0: What's up, I'm Val with your BLI, Brown's Jeep and Patchogue, Long Island traffic, road closure due to a crash that's on 25A between Moores Hill and Cold Spring Harbor, east and west. Expect ongoing delay. See for Oyster Bay, a crash at southern exit 4, taking out that right lane, about 10-15 minute delay backed up to exit 5. And over on Wisconsin Highway, pockets of volume, seeing that between 25 and Route 112. LIRR delays for Montauk Branch. Val, that's your BLI, Brown's Jeep and Patchogue, Long Island traffic.
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Olivia Dean on Long Island's number one for all the hits, 106.1 BLI. Shaman TJ Smooth in for Kat. And again, Harry Styles taking over Madison Square Garden for 30 huge nights. 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Got wrestling on my mind right now. It's American Girls on BLI.

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It's your man TJ Smooth and for Cat, and we're rocking it right now. We're number 3. She's going to have 4 huge nights in Brooklyn in February. You can get tickets at WBLI.com. It's Olivia Rodrigo, Drop Dead on BLI.

0: It's Val with your BLI, Brown's Jeep in Patchogue. Long Island traffic right now is still dealing with that road closure in the Cold Spring Harbor area. 25A accidents east and west. That's between Moores Hill and Cold Spring Harbor Road. Seaford Oyster Bay, we got that crash at the southern exit 4, taking out that right lane. About a 5-10 minute delay right now. Northern State, major congestion eastbound side approaching Wantagh Parkway. It's slow from the Meadowbrook and also around Seaford Oyster Bay. Expect delays over on Neskons and Highway. We're heavy in spots between 25 and Route 112. That's your BLI, Brown's Jeep and Patchogue, Long Island traffic.
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0: Tame Impala, Jenny from Blackpink, the Dracula remix, number two on the Fan Fave Countdown. It's your man, TJ Smooth, Infra Cat, and here we are at the top spot. 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
18: I'm Val with your BLI. Browns, Jeep and Patchogue, Long Island traffic, Seaford Oyster Bay. We have that crash at the Southern State Exit 4, taking out that right lane, backed up to Route 107 Exit 5 about a 5-10 minute delay right now. Westbound Southern, heavy around New Highway, exit 34. Coming down the Southern State westbound, a high volume around New Highway, exit 34. Expect delays in volume LIE eastbound between the SAG and Washington Ave, as well as approaching Wheeler Road. 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I'm Val, that's your BLI, Brown, Jeep and Patchogue, Long Island traffic.
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1: I'm Val with your BLI, Brown's Jeep in Patchogue, Long Island traffic. Right now, we're dealing with a stalled vehicle on the LIE westbound at Nichols Road, taking out that shoulder, backed up to Ocean Ave, exit 63. Further down on the LIE, a crash at exit 51, right lane blocked, backed up to the SAG, about 10, 15 minutes there. And over in Jericho area, crash southbound on Route 106, right lane blocked, backed up to Brookville Road. Trains on or closed. 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I'm Val. That's your BLI, Brown's Jeep and Patchogue, Long Island traffic.
2: Long Island weather. For Brentwood, Freeport, and the rest of the island, mostly cloudy today, but it was pretty comfortable earlier. High reached around 67 tonight. The clouds stick around, and we get cooler with a low of 52. Tomorrow, it stays cooler with a chance of on and off showers in the afternoon with a high around 57, and then the rain continues at night with a low of 50. 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
1: It's your man TJ Smooth in for Kat, and I love New Music Fridays because you never know what you're going to get, but you know it's always going to be a banger. And this one right here, it has the club in a chokehold as we speak. Brand new French Montana with the legendary Max B. This is Ever Since You Left Me on 106.1 BLI. Let's go.

Sabrina Carpenter on Long Island's number one for all the hits, 106.1 BLI. Now, if you didn't know by now, you should know already. I am a huge New York Knicks fan, and we are going to game three tomorrow up 2-0 in Cleveland for the NBA Eastern Conference Finals. This song right here is what we're going to be. We're going to be a home record. It's Sabra on BLI.

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1: Now, of course, she made a huge comeback this year with brand new music and a new tour to be announced. And you can win tickets for that at WBLI.com to see her in Brooklyn. But how about more new music from Olivia Rodrigo? Yes, here it is, The Cure. It's brand new and it's here on Long Island's number one for all the hits, 106.1 BLI.

0: with your Be Alive, Brown's Jeep and Patchogue, Long Island traffic. Still dealing with that stalled vehicle on the westbound side of the LIE. Taking out the shoulder at Nichols Road, about 10-minute delay backed up to exit 63, as well as the crash westbound exit 51. Two lanes blocked. Traffic is stopped at the SAG. Volume on the SAG southbound LIE to Crooked Hill. Expect delays heavy in spots on Wisconsin Highway between 25 and Route 112. Stall cleared on Route 106. 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That's your BLI, Brown's Jeep and Patchogue, Long Island traffic.
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Your husband is right around the corner. Long Island's number one for all the hits, 106.1 BLI. It's your man TJ Smooth holding it down for my girl Kat today on this Friday. And again, go to WBLI.com right now for the VIP experience of a lifetime. 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It's American Girls.

It's your man TJ Smooth and a little bit of some sad news. Rob Bass of the legendary duo with DJ Easy Rock unfortunately has passed away today at the age of 59. We will always remember his hit, It Takes Two, will always be a forever classic. It's Sombra and Be Alive.

0: and Val with your BLI, Brown's Jeep and Patchogue, Long Island traffic. Right now, Vets Highway, it is moving much better. We're still seeing some volume at the Route 111 intersection there. Expect delays, and further down on Route 111, both ways at Suffolk Ave, heavy there. Over on Nesconson Highway, pockets of volume between 25 and Old Town Road, but overall, much better moving on the island right now. No other major issues. Stall cleared at Nichols Road on the LIE. 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I'm Val, that's your BLI, Brown's Jeep and Patchogue, Long Island traffic.
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23: For Middle Island, Rockville Center, and the rest of the island, again, it was cloudy today, pretty comfortable, high around 67 tonight. Clouds stick around with a low of 52, and then tomorrow gets a little cooler with a chance of on and off showers in the afternoon, high of 57, and then rain at night with a low of 50. 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

0: Val with your BLI. Browns, Jeep in Patchogue, Long Island traffic. Right now, we have a crash on the Meadowbrook exit 22S. Lane is blocked, backed up to the Southern State about 15, 20 minutes there. Volume on the southern both directions around Route 107, the rest of the island. No other major issues right now. We're moving well. 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I'm Val, that's your BLI. Browns, Jeep, and Patchogue, Long Island traffic.
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106.1 BLI, Long Island's number one for all the hits. I'm Alexa Neo, and it's Memorial Day weekend. Did you know Jones Beach is doing free parking for the entire weekend? Yeah, it's pretty awesome. Hopefully the weather cooperates. That's the only

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1: 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He says every night before he walks out onto the court, he hypes himself up to some Justin Bieber. 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